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2: Hey, it's Wayne Deep. Say Hamilton. And we appreciate you hanging out with us. Your shot to win some free cash. We're going to talk about that in just a few minutes. But first, George Burrs checks in to your Wednesday night soundtrack.

It's Dayton's New Country 103.9 with Wayne D.T. Thank you so much for hanging with us tonight. We appreciate y'all. Hey, we play it back to back, so you just got to let us know what you want to hear. 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

0: you'd have to keep them away, put them away.
1: Yeah, I don't like that. No.
0: Tay's the type of person that waits till like you're about 1,000 feet off the ground before she turns off her.
1: That is not true.
0: Turns airplane mode on.
1: I wait like until liftoff. As soon as that back tire is off the ground, I put it in airplane mode.
0: Anyway, there's times that I've said to a flight attendant, like, miss
1: I her know. Phone.
0: So mean. But I don't think either of us agree. Let cell phones be. Leave them the way they are. It's 2026 at this point. And why just...
1: And honestly, if the plane was going down, like...
0: No, don't.
1: I'd want to call my kid. You know
0: you
1: what I mean?
0: You can't put that out there.
1: I know.
0: You can't put that out there. That's fine. 1-877-367-4432. Do you think... Now, cell phones, there are some necessities that it's nice to have. But also, there's a guy that on my most recent flight that was on speakerphone until we took off. Like the flight attendant had to be needing to get off the phone.
1: That's obnoxious.
0: Yeah. So check in 1-877-367-4432.
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0: 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Giving away $1,000 an hour all day long.
1: No!
0: Yeah. We'll just say everybody reacts differently. Just, yeah. Yep. You want to win $1,000? Keep your radio on. 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

0: Dayton's new country 103.9. And let me just tell you, if you were not hungry for dessert, you're about to be.
1: Yeah, Krispy Kreme is adding 3 Latin American dessert-inspired donuts.
0: Oh, what are they?
1: Guava cheesecake.
0: Yep.
1: A dulce cookie crunch.
0: Okay.
1: And a tres leches.
0: Just watching Tate try to be, but like, cultured. It's hilarious to me. Get to a Krispy Kreme. Those are a limited time only.

Dayton's new country. It's 103.9 with Wayne D. Tay, and we are keeping this country music going. 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
1: And Morgan Wallen there. What's going on? My name is Wayne D. She is Tay. Big burning question happens every Wednesday. More on that coming up in a few. First,

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1: Oh, my God. Did I really? That's so awesome.
0: She didn't even believe she won. Congrats to Kelly. You could be next. Good luck.

0: 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I'm Bobby Bones.
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2: 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You will get in less than 15 minutes from right now.

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Thank you so much for hanging with us tonight. We appreciate y'all. Hey, we play it back to back, so you just got to let us know what you want to hear. 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
1: And I'm not going to sing because she made fun of me last time.
2: Don't sing.
1: It is time for... You're going to bring a positive story about Tear Me Down in the Mist.
2: I'm just saying, that's we don't fun. Need the singing.
1: It is time to dive in. This is In the Feels.
2: All right, so a couple recently celebrated nearly 6 years of marriage. 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
1: That's sweet.
2: I know, and there was a video of the celebration, and it's online now, and it's like, it's just... It's got millions of views. It's so cool.
1: That is such an awesome story. Thank you, Tate.
2: That's her in the feels.
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2: 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Here's my song, Boston. On a train.

0: 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And that was my song, Boston.
1: Dayton's new country, 103.9. All right, so here's the deal. You want new country first. We're just going to keep flexing that muscle every day, all day. You met Stella Lefty here first, her song, Boston. Another I Heart Country on The Verge alumni, Chase Matthew, is on now. There's

Dayton's new country. It's 103.9 with Wayne D. Tay, and we are keeping this country music going. 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

0: 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Thank you for letting us be a part of your Wednesday. We appreciate it. Instagram is at Wayne D and Tay. The big burning question continues.
1: There is a bill going through Congress that is asking if you are for or against having phones out on planes.
0: All right, Tony, weigh in. What do you got?
2: I think a blanket ban on phone calls goes too far. As far as like passengers go, they should be free to make calls as they do, as long as they're respectful and the airlines can manage disruptions.
0: See, you shouldn't be making phone calls, even if you can connect during the flight.
1: Yeah.
0: There's no reason.
1: Yeah, I agree.
0: It's like quiet. It's like they turn off the lights for a reason, right?
1: Mm-hmm.
0: So, like, let everybody chill.
1: Like texting, it should be fine. Texting, like, if you have earbuds in and you're, like, listening to music or playing a game, watching a movie.
0: I have a rule for myself if I'm on a flight, though, is I'll connect to the Wi-Fi, but I won't, like, because, like, connecting to texting is two different things on some flights.
1: Mm-hmm.
0: I won't connect to texting until halfway through the flight, just to, like, shut myself out.
1: Really?
0: Is that weird?
1: You can't be alone with your thoughts? That is weird.
0: I'm saying I can. Y'all hear this? I'm saying I can.
1: I'm kidding. But I'm only halfway. I can.
0: I've had enough. You want to reach out, do it. We got time to talk. 1-877-367-4432.
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1: If your parents said you were never going to go to college, they were probably right. 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And what Tay found may actually spark some interest here.
2: Yeah. I think a lot of people are doing it, and now you can, like, major in it.
1: Dive into that in just a couple of minutes.
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2: Yeah.

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Thank you so much for hanging with us tonight. We appreciate y'all. Hey, we play it back to back, so you just got to let us know what you want to hear. 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
1: And we appreciate y'all letting us be a part of your day. 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
1: 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Good luck. 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

0: 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I'm Bobby Bones.
1: 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Tomorrow morning on the Bobby Bones Show. 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

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Thank you so much for hanging with us tonight. We appreciate y'all. Hey, we play it back to back, so you just got to let us know what you want to hear. 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
2: All right, so anyone who fishes knows that it can be a little dangerous sometimes. Saw on social media that Tyler Hubbard was out fishing with his family, his wife and kids, and he got hooked in the back of the head. Did you see that?
0: Signs you ain't country, Tyler.
2: It looked painful. You can go check it out, though.
0: There's a punchline there that I'm not going to use on the radio.
2: Oh, gosh.
0: He would laugh, but it's just in case of the kid in the car.
2: All right, next. So Dolly Parton is slated to be recognized at the upcoming ACM Honors for just being Dolly, which I thought was so cool. But the legendary artist, she's going to show up there, apparently. What we're hoping for. We know that she's been dealing with some health issues and hasn't been able to show up to places. But they are looking for her to show up. Fingers crossed. Yeah, we'll see. And then last, Riley Green has released the track list for his upcoming album. And there's a lot of collabs on there, which is cool to see. I saw Hannah McFarlane is going to be on there, Jake Worthington, and so many more. So that'll be cool.
0: It's going to be a fun album. Can't wait.
2: It's coming out September 18th. It's called That's Just Me. So go check it out. That's your iHeartCountry Roundup with Tay.
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Dayton's New Country 103.9. Hey, thank you for starting your Thursday here with me. How about we get it rolling with some good news? Hang on just two songs and I'll share some with you.

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1039 Dayton's New Country. I got a topic. I want to hear from you on this. What did you do as a kid that you got away with? Call me with that specific story. I want to hear from you. 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
1: Hi, Grange. This is Michael. I'm calling from Galveston, Texas. I just wanted to compliment you on your wonderful show. I tell you what, from then, everything from the insightful lyrics to pumped up music, it's a refreshing change from what I usually listen to. So, Granger, please keep being Ray Granger, and have a wonderful night. I love your show. Bye.
0: Wow, Michael. I appreciate the encouragement, brother.

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1: 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What you got, Ann?
2: 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I've got that story coming up for you in your Nashville news next.

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7: Welcome to Thursday. It's After Midnight, everybody. I'm your host, Granger Smith. I know it's a weird hour. Whatever the reason you're up late or up early, I just want to let you know I'm with you. And I've got your playlist tonight. Good country music ready to play for you. And I also want to hear from you. I want you to call me on this. What trouble did you get into as a kid that you got away with? Let me know that story. 866-607-8383. Plus, Earl Dibbles Jr.'s got a dumb criminal story to tell us. It's hour number two. It's After Midnight. Let's go.

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So we're going to talk about this in two songs, but what trouble did you get into as a kid that you got away with? 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
1: Whether you're on the road, on the job, or you just can't sleep, Granger Smith is right here with you. Thanks for being a part of

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Okay, asking this question, let's talk about it. 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
1: 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Love the show, buddy, and love the music. 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
1: So this is something that sounds like kids shooting a social media video. I'll let you decide. It's now landed them on a South Carolina wanted list. Kind of. Earl Dibbles is going to be here to share this dumb criminal story with us next. I can tell.

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1: Hi, my name is John. You asked why we're up so early. I'm one of the millions of truck drivers out here keeping America going. Hauling a load over here to Lawton, Oklahoma, and then loading up another load going back to Ohio. I appreciate everything you do, and God bless.
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1: So we have Ann Hudson coming in with stories about her favorite stars out there in Nashville. 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
1: Hey, Granger Smith. This is Emery LaBelle from Saskatchewan. I live in a small town called Nipawin. Anyways, I love your show. Keep it up. You play great music. Thanks. Have a great day and keep on doing what you're doing. Bye for now.
0: 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I hope you call again. 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
1: If you forget your phone in your rental car, by all means, go back and get it. 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
1: I'm Earl Dibbles Jr. I'm a country boy. I'm an honest boy, too, and crime don't pay. I got a story to prove it. Two men in Japan forgot what ended up being almost half an ounce of weed in their rental car, and then things didn't turn out too well for them. Apparently, when the two 20-year-olds realized their mistake, they called the rental place and said they was coming back to retrieve something and then warned the employees not to look inside the car. Well, clearly, that piqued their own curiosity to the point of rummaging through the car to find out the bag of old weed was in there. Employees at the facility called the cops who was waiting for the guys when they arrived. That's pretty dumb.
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5: Thursday morning, early risers. What's up? Welcome to After Midnight with me, Granger Smith, your host. I've got some good news I want to read for y'all coming up. Hopefully put a smile on your face. Plus some Nashville news with Ann Hudson. She's coming in with stories about your favorite stars out there in Nashville. All of this coming up, so please don't touch that dial. You don't want to miss it.

1039 Dayton's New Country. Hey, thank you for starting your Thursday here with me. How about we get it rolling with some good news? Hang on just two songs and I'll share some with you.

day, Potts Farm was a place to go. Load a truck up, hit the dirt road. 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Jack and Jim were a few good men. 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
1: Listen, I get it. 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Some of us think, some of us drive, some of us pray. Granger's with you through it all. Thanks for being a part of the After Midnight family.

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1: Hey, I'm Brad from Central Ohio, Mansfield, Ohio, to be exact. Out here working the streets, towing cars off the side of the road. Just want to shout out, keeping us awake, and remind the drivers, give us tow truck drivers room to work on the side of the road. 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
0: Well, that's some good work out there, buddy. Not easy work either. I appreciate you listening.

0: 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We have Ann Hudson in here with some Nashville news, stories about our favorite stars out there in Music City. What you got, Ann?
1: Yes, you know, Megan Maroney was talking about her biggest dating red flag, whose closet that she would like to raid, and the surprising skill that we never knew she had. 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
8: One final hour of Thursday's After Midnight starts right now. Welcome, y'all. I'm Granger Smith, your host, getting this weekend kicked off early, kind of. It's a Thursday, and I've got some things that went down on this day in history I want to talk about, plus some Nashville news with Ann Hudson. She is keeping you in the know with all your favorite stars out there in Nashville. All of this here on this final hour. Don't touch that dial.

1039 Dayton's New Country. Okay, it was on this day that one man body slammed another one inside a ring for the very first time on television. Yeah, I'll explain more in history, plus some other things that went down coming up in two songs. I never

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0: loves talking about history, and he's even got the diploma to prove it. 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
1: On this day, July the 30th, 1619, House of Burgesses, Virginia forms. That's the first elective American governing body. 1869, the Charles, considered the world's very first oil tanker, departed from the United States, headed for Europe with a bulk capacity of 7,000 barrels of oil. 1948, professional wrestling premieres on Prime TV. 1954, Elvis joins the Memphis Federation of Musicians. 1956, President Eisenhower signed In God We Trust as the nation's official motto. 1965, President LBJ signed Medicare into law. 1976, Bruce Jenner won the Olympic decathlon. Some famous birthdays include actor Arnold Schwarzenegger, actor Lisa Kudrow, actor Terry Crews, director Christopher Nolan, Ford founder Henry Ford, soccer star Hope Solo, actress Hilary Swank, and actor Lawrence Fishburne. Those are just a few things that went down on this day in history.
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1039 Dayton's New Country. Hit me up sometime and let me know what you're up to, where you're listening from, what you're doing on the third shift tonight. 866-607-8383. Thank you for being here on After Midnight, early Thursday. New truck, big lady.

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1: I've been listening to your show for a while now, and I really enjoy it. I'm calling in from Gainesville, Missouri, small town 500. I hope you have a good night, and thanks for the work you're doing.
0: 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Thank you so much.

0: 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So we have Ann Hudson coming in with stories about her favorite stars out there in Nashville. And what you got today?
1: Well, you know, Luke Combs was performing in Scotland, and he brought out some surprise guests. I have that story.

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7: Morning.
6: I got into a fight with someone on social media. 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So I'll tell you what happened. You guys can tell me if you think that this is justified or not. Then also, I think we're going to hear from Arkansas Keith coming up in just a little bit. So we got a big show. Glad everybody's here. All right, let's get started now.
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0: I went after someone in my comments the other day. I don't really get a lot of comment fights anymore, but it was Tuesday and he was attacking somebody, so I attacked him. How do we feel about that? If I'm serving justice.
1: You're defending. I like it.
2: Yeah, but you don't need to contribute. Just step away.
0: But they were attacking somebody else. Like, I had Stella Lefty on my podcast, the Bobbycast, and she was great. She has a song that's killing, like, top 40. It's a country song. But her, Ella Langley, and Taylor Swift have three country songs that are at the top of the Billboard Hot 100.
2: It's awesome.
0: And it's amazing for the format, for women. And so I put a clip up, and he was going after her and was being so mean. And nepotism, and she sucks. And so I went to his page because I wanted to see what he was about. And he's someone trying to make it as an artist.
2: Oh. Okay, in this case, go for it. I support you.
0: And he was really bad, really bad.
2: Mm.
0: And so I commented under him and I said, hey, two things I would do. I would take down your comment. I'd also take down you playing on your Instagram. Both suck. It wasn't that he came after me.
1: That's funny.
0: It was he came after her for no reason. And so left it up. Didn't think much about it. I just feel like don't be trying to bully people on my social media. I got a voicemail from that person.
2: Okay.
1: Wow. Let's hear this.
0: Hit that, Ray.
3: Hey, Bobby Bones, it's Ben from Myrtle Beach. You yelled at me on Instagram about a comment I left on your post with Stella Lefty. I don't know if you got my other comment, but I just wanted to apologize to you. It was distasteful to comment that, and I do apologize. Bye.
2: Well, there you go.
1: Wow.
0: Rare apology.
1: It's so rare to hear from the face on the other side of that
2: the aggressor.
1: Comment.
2: Mm-hmm. So what I think happens sometimes is they don't think their stuff's really getting noticed or that there's real people behind stuff. And so when you respond, some people do get a wake up and they're like, oh gosh, these are real people.
0: And they
2: can own it. And that's, I'm proud of him for owning it.
0: I wouldn't have responded if he wasn't attacking her.
2: Right.
0: So if he's going to apologize, I'm going to go take down both comments. I'll take his down. And I'll remove mine as well to him because...
2: So he can't remove his from...
0: He could, but...
2: I think he would have done that by now.
0: Boom.
1: Right. The
0: done.
1: Zone.
0: Look, we all just grew.
1: That's pretty amazing.
0: Her song's awesome, by the way. On a train at the Boston... How's it go? So that happened on my Instagram. And good for him. Let me mark that off my list here. People I don't hate anymore.

0: Hello, Bobby Bones. I'm in my late 30s. I'm getting married for the first time. My fiance is in his early 40s. It'll be his second marriage. I've been planning a fun bachelorette trip with my friends, but nothing too crazy. Meanwhile, he's planning a bachelor party that's turned into a full-blown blowout. Here's where I'm struggling. He says it's his last hurrah. Hasn't he already had a last hurrah? This isn't his first bachelor party. I'm not against him celebrating with his friends, but the way he's talking about it, it seems over the top. Am I overthinking this because it's technically a second wedding? Is this something I should be concerned about? Signed, first time bride. You know him. If he's just saying it to be funny, let him be funny. But I'm also somebody who, it's not a last hurrah, even if it's your first wedding. You've had your hurrahs. Before you committed to the relationship, you had your last hurrah. Because you don't get a last hurrah before you get married, meaning you get to do dirty stuff. That's not it. Your last hurrah was before you got into a committed relationship with that person. And it wasn't even a last hurrah because you didn't know it was your last hurrah.
1: Is that the definition of hurrah? Dirty stuff?
2: Well, it sounds like yeah. it. Last okay. hurrah. Because, I mean,
0: It's not even a second marriage thing. When people say that about their first, they're just being funny. It's not real. But if they are being real, it doesn't make sense because you're not allowed to do dirty stuff with anyone once you are in a committed relationship or engaged and you're getting married.
2: Unless this is why his first marriage ended.
1: He likes to hurrah.
0: Too much hurrahing?
2: Too much hurrahing.
0: What I would say is him saying last hurrah is just him being funny. Don't put too much value into those words. Secondly, I just wouldn't consider anything about the first and second marriage. Let him go have a party with his boys. Now, if you're worried about him doing bad stuff, that's something that's not even about the bachelor party. That's something
2: how big it's gotten.
0: Yeah, that's something fundamental about your relationship. But when someone says their last hurrah, it's also not like your last time to hang out with your buddies either, even if there's no dirty stuff.
2: It is an excuse to bring everybody together, though.
0: Mm-hmm.
2: So, like, maybe he feels like this is the last excuse he's going to have.
0: I guess we have to define hurrah. There's just a lot of hurrah defining. If you trust him, here's my advice here. Don't think a thing of it. If you fully trust him, don't think a thing of it. That's what I would say. There's no need to fight about something that is not needed to fight about. If you don't trust him and there's a reason you're worried about the hurrah, it's more than just a bachelor party. So that's what I would say. All right, there you go. Close it up. Bobby Bones.

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3: All right, we're going to play a music game. 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
6: The Dance.
4: Friends in Low Places.
5: Yeah. Okay. So it's the biggest song, I guess, right?
3: But the data they're using is they've played it the most.
5: Set mm-hmm. lists.
3: Okay. All right, let's do five of these. Go.
4: Alan Jackson.
3: I'm in
6: for the win.
3: We probably all have this, right?
5: Yeah.
3: Lunchbox?
6: Yeah, it's Chattahoochee.
3: You guys have Chattahoochee?
7: Yep. Chattahoochee.
3: Yeah, okay.
4: Chattahoochee. Ray?
3: Good. Next.
4: George Strait.
7: Dang.
3: I'm in.
6: George Strait.
3: Lunchbox?
6: Carrying Your Love With Me.
3: Solid. I have Amarillo by Morning.
7: I mean, I picked it because it's my favorite, Amarillo by Morning.
5: It's got to be Amarillo.
7: But you know he's probably busted out a lot of Check Yes or No.
5: Yeah, but I think like...
7: Because Amarillo is older. It's been around longer.
3: Well, let's go to Ray. Ray?
4: Amarillo by Morning.
7: Yeah, okay.
5: Yeah.
3: We're debating it. All we have to do is go for the answer.
7: Okay.
3: Here. All right, next up.
4: Miranda Lambert.
5: Oh, man.
3: Okay, I'm in. Amy in?
7: Yeah.
3: What do you have?
7: House That Built Me.
3: I have House That Built Me. Eddie?
5: The House That Built Me.
3: Lunchbox?
6: Mama's Broken Heart.
3: Ray?
4: Kerosene.
5: Oh my gosh, I wrote it down and scratched it out.
7: I thought of that, but that's like my least favorite song.
5: We all got it wrong.
3: Maybe that song was a little newer, and so if Kerosene's older, she's just played it more.
5: Yeah. Mm-hmm.
3: Okay, next.
4: Luke Bryan.
5: I'm in.
6: Oh, man. Luke Bryan, huh?
3: I'm not going to get this one right.
5: Are you just trying to come up with one song, Lunchbox?
6: Yeah. I don't know the title of a single Luke Bryan song, I'll be honest. No, I do.
3: I'm in.
6: But I don't know if that's the title of the song.
3: Lunchbox?
6: Yeah, I don't even know if Catfish Dinner is the name of the song, so I went and drink a beer.
3: That is the name of a song.
6: Yes!
3: Catfish Dinner is That's My Kind of Night.
6: That's the one I was trying to get, but
5: that's a good one.
3: I don't have that one. I have I Don't Want This Night to End.
5: It's another good one.
3: But I don't think that's it. I feel like I'm missing a big one.
7: Shoot, now I'm like, is this even Luke Bryan or what? Is it somebody else?
5: Oh, no.
7: Country Girl Shake It For Me.
5: That's Luke.
7: Yeah. Phew, that's what I have.
3: Girl. Eddie?
5: I have Crash My Party.
3: Ray, is anybody right?
4: Yes. Country Girl. Shake It For Me.
7: Wow. Oh, my gosh.
3: You might win.
5: Wow. You're in the lead. Woo.
3: Number five.
4: Luke Combs.
3: Is Amy in the lead?
8: She is in the lead.
3: If you get this, you win. Straight up. I'm in.
6: I'm in for the win.
3: Amy's staring.
7: I know. Now I'm going to.
5: Just a lot of songs to choose.
7: Yeah, but it's like, what are the, it's like, okay, tornadoes, hurricanes.
3: Need an answer.
7: Oklahoma. No, I want the one about the lottery ticket and the former ex-mother-in-law.
3: Yeah, what's that
7: one
3: called?
7: That's the one I want. Now I can't think of the name.
5: Dang, I can't think of that one either.
7: Lottery ticket. Like,
3: this is now a scratch off ticket. Got to wear it with the buttercup in it. And then I said that these are my terrible.
7: Who?
5: That's the song you're singing.
7: No.
5: Yes, it is.
3: Yeah, you're trying to think of.
7: That's not it?
3: I don't know. I don't have the answer.
7: Well, you wouldn't give it to me if you thought that was his most played song.
3: But I don't know the answer, though.
7: It's got to be.
3: You have 30 seconds.
7: Okay.
3: What do you have?
7: When It Rains, It Pours.
3: I'm glad you got that.
5: That's it. That's the one.
3: Oh, no. I would think it would be his first number one.
7: Which was what?
5: No, I'm saying that's the song she was trying to think of.
3: Yeah, I told her.
5: Oh, okay. So and you had it written down?
7: No, he told me I had to pick, so I picked it.
8: Okay. I just picked his first number one.
7: Which was what?
8: Hurricane.
7: I thought that well, I just said the, I say earthquake and tornado? Yeah,
8: I have hurricane. I don't know that it's right. Eddie?
5: I have hurricane.
7: Oh, no.
5: Come on, baby.
8: Lunchbox?
6: It's obviously hurricane.
7: Oh, no.
8: Ray?
4: When it rains, it pours.
6: Oh, Amy.
7: Okay, people.
8: Dang, I gave it to her.
7: We
8: missed it anyway. We wouldn't have won.
7: Mm-hmm.
8: Dang. You're telling me he doesn't play Hurricane every show?
7: Right. Hey.
8: Every show.
7: But people love When It Rains, It Pours.
8: But it's what he's played the most.
7: I know, but he has other natural disaster songs to sing about.
5: Good job, Amy.
8: That's a great one. She's our winner.
5: Nailed it.
7: And probably when a hurricane has recently struck, he removes it from the
8: list.
7: That's
8: a great point. Sensitivities.
7: Yes.
8: Yes. Ray, give her two more victory lap.
7: Okay.
6: Wallin.
7: I love the song where he tells her he's going to be all right to keep. She's been praying for him.
8: I would guess it's Whiskey Glasses.
7: It really?
5: Sand in My Boots.
7: What's the one I'm thinking of, though? Whiskey Glasses.
5: No,
7: that's
5: you're
7: a jam.
5: Thinking of,
8: Ray, yeah, Ray, what is it?
6: Whiskey Glasses.
7: Okay. Yep.
8: Oh, one more.
6: Sam Hunt.
7: Sam, Body Like a Back Road.
8: I bet it's House Party because it's older.
7: House Party?
6: House Party.
7: Mm-hmm.
8: Why'd you look at her like that?
5: Because she changed every time you said it.
7: This was just for fun.
8: This is for fun.
5: I know, but you believe in yourself. You won the game, Amy.
8: But she would have missed those two.
5: Right.
8: Hit that song. Boom. All right. Amy's big winner. Good job, everybody.

0: It's time for the good news
1: with Amy.
2: Tell me something good.
3: So shout out to Sun Valley Kitchen and Community Center because they have been providing meals for families in need, but they go above and beyond that, also creating jobs. So they have an urban farm that grows fresh food for the community. So they create jobs to grow the food, and then the food also goes to people in need.
4: Dang, I always wanted to have farm or garden or...
3: We still could.
4: Anything that...
5: Yes.
4: I wanted to, but I don't want it bad enough.
3: Yeah.
4: We had a garden spot at our last house. Mm-hmm. And I mean, not even a full day. I was in and out.
3: Yeah. It's hard to maintain. I had one when I lived in North Carolina because my neighbor was an avid gardener and she helped me put one together for my birthday and she would help me tend to it. And then one day my dog dug it all up.
5: Oh.
3: I cried.
4: Oh, yeah, he probably put in a lot of work. I didn't even do a full day. Like,
3: oh,
4: I went
3: gosh.
4: Back there and looked at it and pulled some weeds and loosened a third of the dirt. I was like, what am I doing? I'm not going to commit.
5: What do you want to grow?
4: Nothing. Okra.
5: So you can fry
4: okra
5: it?
4: Okra and watermelon. That's it. But if I did all the work and my dog would have dug it up, yeah, I'd have been in shambles.
3: I don't know if this is AI, but I saw a girl pop into my reels the other day. She grew a water mater.
4: If you say, I don't know if it's AI, it's probably AI. Well,
5: what is a water mater?
4: Tomato watermelon?
3: Yes. And I mean, it looks so cute. It looked like a watermelon, but it was smaller like a tomato. And
4: it wasn't mixed. It just was shaped like one.
3: Bobby, I don't know. She said she was worried that the government was going to find out she was growing these.
4: Okay. All right. Anyway, I like this. I like what this community did there. That's
3: yes.
4: good. It's fresh food,
3: multi-layered,
4: multiple jobs.
3: Yes, like
4: it.
3: They're giving back to the community in several different ways. So just wanted to shout them out.
4: Water mater. All right, there you go. That's what it's all about.
0: That was Tell Me Something Good.

0: story comes to us from Tempe, Arizona. A 21-year-old man was like, oh, I'm going to try doing some donuts. I see it on Fast and the Furious. Looks so easy. So he starts doing donuts in an intersection. Woo, woo. Loses control of his car. Leaves the road. Hits a fire hydrant. Boom. Water all over the place. It caused about $10,000 in damage.
1: You ever done a donut in your car? Like a real one?
0: Yeah. Well, not in my car. And my buddy John, he had an S10 truck, and we used to do donuts.
2: I pulled it.
3: So his buddy did them. He was passenger.
0: I never had a car that could do donuts.
3: I feel like there's a difference.
1: Was he like stolen valor? He was claiming he did.
3: Mm-hmm.
1: You got it.
3: Well, he's like, have you ever done a donut? He's like, yeah. And then he's like, well.
1: Oh, good point. Good point. He did answer yeah to that.
0: But I was in the car, so
1: yeah. You're a passenger.
4: Can every car do a donut?
3: Apparently not.
1: I have no need to even know. I pulled up on some kids, though, a couple years ago. I told the story. They were doing donuts in the church parking lot, and they were going hard, and one of them was on top of the car.
4: Whoa.
1: They were doing donuts so hard. There was so much smoke, and one of them was on top going, ah!
4: And what did you do? You stopped them?
1: No.
4: Oh.
1: I got out of there. I didn't want to be a part of any of it. Anybody getting hurt. I left.
4: Wow.
1: Can you imagine me pulling up to the get kids?
4: You all stop that right now.
1: Stop this. My friend Lunchbox rode a passenger once in an S10. It didn't turn out so good.
0: He did hit the curb, John.
1: Yeah.
0: He goes, I'm never doing that again.
1: All right, good story. That it?
0: That's it. I'm Lunchbox. That's your bonehead story of the day. The Bobby Bones Show.
1: Bobby Bones. 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
1: I just got a text message from Arkansas Keith. I'm going to try to call him because I think if what he's saying to me is true, this will be interesting for all of us to hear. So let's see. Volume up. I got phone to microphone here.
2: Hello?
1: Hey, you're on the air, so just heads up. Okay. Hey, so what are you watching right now?
2: I'm home watching TV.
1: Okay, what show?
2: Price is Right.
1: Is it you're watching the rerun they're showing or a recording that you've recorded?
2: It must be a rerun.
1: Okay, and what do you see on the rerun?
2: Well, it's on commercial right now.
1: Okay. What did you just see on the rerun?
2: Oh, I saw Daniel on there.
1: They're showing Lunchbox's Price is Right as a rerun.
3: No way.
4: Okay, that's awesome.
3: Boom.
2: Yeah.
1: Did you know he was on the show?
2: I knew it was before, but I thought this was a new one. Lenore told me, she said, hey, Lunchbox is on Price is Right. I thought, oh, again? Yeah. It's wearing a tux, right?
1: Yeah, that's a rerun. What'd you think of his performance?
2: He's pretty nutty.
1: Yeah.
2: He got a lot of energy. What can I say? But that's what they like on that show, so.
1: Yeah, he was really hoping it would open some doors for him acting-wise.
2: Yeah. He might get on a comedy special.
1: I don't think he knew that it was running as a rerun. I didn't, but I just wanted to make sure that we were saying the truth. Okay, cool. How's everything else going?
2: Everything's great, man. Getting ready for the Mountain Pine football season.
1: We only won one game last year.
3: Oh, man.
2: Yeah, we got a new coach. We're fired up and ready to rock this time, though.
1: All right. Well,
2: new uniforms, too, man. You saw the new uniforms, right? I mean, that right there takes you a long way.
1: There you go. Look good,
2: yeah,
1: play
2: Daniel's
1: good.
2: He's in a tux, man. He's in a tux. He looks awesome.
1: Old Daniel, right?
2: Yeah, yeah. Hey, man, he just needed a hat to wear. He should have got one of those stovepipe hats to go with that. And everything would have been cool.
1: All right. I'll talk to you soon.
2: All right, man. We'll see you.
1: All right. Lunchbox, your episode, rerun.
3: I mean, that tells you how popular I am. That tells you that I am the most viral person on that show, that they, right when the reruns start, boom, let's put this guy back on TV. It's only been a couple months since I aired. That doesn't happen unless you're a star.
1: I don't know that this is the first rerun they've shown. He just said there's an episode on, and Lunchbox is on it.
4: Yeah.
1: And it's summertime, so they're not shooting new ones, so they normally show reruns at this point. But I wonder if we're going to show that woman in the military that won all the prizes.
3: Probably not.
1: The one that really went viral?
3: Didn't really go viral.
5: Or the guy from the other radio show.
1: Oh, yeah.
3: Didn't go viral at all.
1: That's crazy. So do you have all your stuff in that you won from Price is Right?
3: No, I did get the computer in finally. It came in a nice, big, heavy box. The guy walked up to the door and I had to sign for it. But Jimmy Choo, where are you? Still don't have Jimmy Choo's.
1: And I've given Lunchbox time off in February for his trip to Temecula, California.
3: I'm going.
1: All booked?
3: All booked. Here we come.
1: This rerun will be that second look where someone who missed it the first time sees him and says, that guy's a star. Let's bring him to Hollywood.
5: Like a movie agent or something?
1: Mm-hmm.
3: Doors are opening. Doors are opening. My phone is waiting. Come on, guys. Call me.
1: Were you getting any texts that it was happening?
3: No, not that I know of. Let me check. Nope.
1: That's weird that nobody was texting him going, your rerun showing. Arkansas Keith texted me immediately.
5: Yeah. Lunchbox, I have a question for you that maybe require a little thought from you. But
3: go for it, man.
5: What if a movie company calls and says, we love what you did and you're going to have to go by Daniel from here on out? If you do anything in Hollywood, you're going to have to be Daniel.
3: Eddie, what a stupid question.
1: Oh,
5: why? You're Lunchbox.
3: Yeah, but if they're going to pay me to be in movies, boom, call me Nick, call me Dick, I don't care.
4: Okay.
5: Okay, you heard him, guys. Nick Dick.
1: He'll be Nick Dick.
5: Starring Nick Dick.
1: Well, I'm just saying, watch your messages because this could be the day that you are discovered for the first time. It could be your second run.
3: I can't wait.

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1: 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I mean, that's what community looks like. 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

0: We have a major announcement. Raymundo, would you hit the drum roll, please? A major personal announcement from someone on the Bobby Bones Show. Am I the only one who knows this?
1: This is another one?
0: Yeah, no, we're in the season of it. So you don't know it?
1: No.
0: You don't know it?
2: I don't know it.
0: Lunchbox, do you know it?
3: I mean, am I the one making it?
0: No.
3: Oh,
0: do you have one?
3: I don't know.
0: Do you have an announcement?
3: If so, I don't know.
0: We got the drum roll going.
3: No, I was like, am I supposed to announce something? I don't know.
1: Okay, it's not him.
0: Oh, no.
1: Okay.
0: Let's...
2: Is it Abby?
1: Are all the girls dropping my flies?
0: Well,
1: oh my gosh.
0: Abby, who is a producer on the show, who answers our phones, who is just a pivotal part of this operation.
3: Oh.
0: Abby has something to announce. Abby, go ahead.
4: Well, we have a wedding date. Woo!
1: Okay, that's good. Okay.
2: That is good.
4: And a venue.
1: Okay, that's cool.
0: For a long time, they were engaged with no plan. And now they have a plan. You have a wedding date. Can you give us a bit of an indication on when that is?
4: It is going to be April 2027.
3: Oh, my God.
0: Not
3: goodness.
0: That far away.
3: No.
0: Wait, what, Lunchbox?
3: They got engaged, like, when? December? I mean, that's like a year and a half? Oh, my. This is not good.
4: I don't understand how that is. What? Why is that not good?
3: I mean, most people that get engaged are ready to get married. They don't wait for, you know, 18 months.
0: Well, I would say that's inaccurate. I would say this is a little on the longer side, but I would say that it's 18 months is over.

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4: Bobby Bones.
5: Yeah. Show. How often do you think women are supposed to wash their bras?
6: After 3 wears, 4 a week.
5: How is that what you normally do?
6: I mean, I have some that I rotate, so it just depends on the rotation. Or like how long I've had it, how long did I wear it for? There's so many different variables.
5: It popped up in my algorithm.
7: Weird.
6: Yeah,
5: I know.
6: Interesting.
5: I know.
6: So how often?
5: First, they say do a BO check with your bra.
6: Okay.
5: Do you?
6: I mean, there's a smell. Yes, you can smell things, but.
5: Would only BO be in that part that's under your armpit, though?
6: Yeah, I mean, it's not going to be right here.
7: It's not going to be under front. Your, it's under not your boot?
5: I don't know.
6: I don't have that, but some people might.
5: So they say do that. They do not need to be washed as often as you wash your underwear.
6: Every underwear is every time.
5: And it's important to wash your bra 2 to 3 times. Every 2 to 3 times you wear it.
6: Oh, okay. So I had it about right.
5: Do you feel that that's
6: what
5: you do?
6: I think I adequately take care of my stuff.
5: During the summer, they say don't go more than 1 to 2 wears if you go outside at all.
6: Yeah, because there's more sweating. I will say, have y'all ever heard of glycolic acid for under your arms? You put it on a little cotton swab and you can wash with body wash that has it in it. I saw a dermatologist talking about it on my algorithm. So I ordered some for me and my daughter. It all can also help with bumps on your legs. So it's got a multi-purpose use. And like if you've got like razor bumps or anything, except for don't do it right after you shave. That would hurt. But maybe you have bumps from something else. It will help with that. But you can also put it under your arms and it helps prevent sweating.
5: What's it called?
6: It's a glycolic acid. The Ordinary makes one that's really cheap. I just ordered it on Amazon and it's like a pretty big bottle and you just put on a cotton swab. And so I've started, I feel like I'm barely perspiring.
5: Should you try to prevent sweating?
6: Well, I don't know if it's that it's preventing the sweating. Maybe I'm sweating, but I don't know if it's sweat and odor. This is stuff I don't like talking about. You know?
7: You brought it up.
5: You brought it up. Yeah.
6: I know, but I don't really like talking about underarms.
5: We'll move over.
6: I don't like the word armpit.
5: Okay. Well, okay. You introduced this to us.
6: I know, but I thought other people might want to know this tip.
5: Yeah. What were we going to ask?
7: I have a dumb question about bras. Okay. And do women have to wear bras? Like,
6: no.
7: And do you prefer to wear bras?
6: I think we prefer not to, but it just depends. Sometimes it's like for looks purposes, you want to.
7: Oh, okay.
6: But if I can get away with whatever shirt I'm wearing and not wear one, I will absolutely do that.
5: Doesn't it hurt though? Because there's no support?
6: Not me. For some people, it might, but not. No. I mean, I think every woman's body is different, but I remember my friend Jenny in 3rd grade. She had boobs early. I didn't. And she told me, don't ever sleep in a bra. It'll give you breast cancer. Because when we would have a slumber party, sometimes we would just... And I remember in 4th grade, I started wearing a bra, even though I didn't need to, because a guy went to pop my bra and I didn't have one on.
5: That seems way too young to wear a bra.
6: Well, actually, now that I think about when that was, I was at Fulmore, so that was 6th grade. I lie. It was 3rd or 4th grade when Jenny told me about the bras. But in my mind, I was like, well, I don't have to worry about sleeping in a bra because I don't need a bra. But I won't ever forget her saying that. Then I guess fast forward, it was 6th grade. I started wearing a bra, even though I still didn't need it because someone at Fulmore went to pop my bra. I didn't have one on and I was mortified because that's so embarrassing. And then now as an adult, I still think back on, should we be sleeping in our bras or how many hours do you have a bra on and does that cause breast cancer? I don't know.
5: I would think not.
6: I know it's not. I don't know why she told me that.
5: Urban legends as a kid, because I don't want to, I don't want to, elaborate on this one, but there was a thing that guys had about your palms getting hairy.
6: Okay.
7: That was so stupid. but
5: we thought that.
7: Yeah, okay, well, for
6: but
7: sure.
6: There, but that. Think about something like you're restricting, like you're caught, like there's lymph nodes and there's flow. And when you've got a tight bra on, it constricts. And
5: you want me to ask science?
6: Yeah, ask your person.
5: Is there any truth to if you wear a bra too much or you wear a bra when you sleep that it is you're more likely to get breast cancer?
8: Let me check that just real quick. No. Wearing a bra all day or even sleeping in it does not cause breast cancer. That's a myth. Things that actually matter for breast cancer risk are factors like age, genetics, alcohol use, weight after menopause, hormone therapy, physical activity. Bras don't make that list.
6: Okay.
7: There you go.
6: There you go.
5: Also, it was a kid who told you, so.
6: Oh, I know. I know it's definitely something that's been in my head since my friend Jenny, she spent the night with me. I remember, I think I probably remember it too because we had a little fort outside and my mom let us sleep outside in the fort.
5: Classic.
6: And she was like, I got to take my bra off.
7: Good times.

0: me something good.
1: Yeah. This guy was on his way to work in a superhero costume, but one guy proved he's a real hero off the clock as well. What he did went viral. We'll talk about it next here in our segment called Tell Me Something Good. 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

0: A guy dressed as Spider-Man is being praised after stopping to help a person in a wheelchair safely cross an intersection in Jonesboro, Arkansas. Traffic cameras captured the Spider-Man jumping out of a red Jeep, seeing the person in the wheelchair. They were kind of stalled, and Spider-Man jumps out of the Jeep to help the person. And so it is from that cam. So it wasn't set up, and he's not walking across town looking to help people. He's dressed as Spider-Man, and he just jumps out of his Jeep. He's there at that white line. You know, you're not supposed to pull over.
1: Yeah.
0: And the wheelchair is stuck. It's so funny that Spider-Man comes running out of the Jeep, guys. I know you can't see it. And then he sprints him across before he gets hit by a car.
2: Yeah. I mean, that's really cool. I guess I just don't know. Like, my son used to dress up as Spider-Man every day. And there's Batman every day.
0: So his thing is he works at a local trampoline park, and they were having a superhero party for the kids.
2: Oh.
1: Okay, that makes sense.
0: Yeah, so.
1: I thought it was really Spider-Man.
0: No, and that's what I wanted to say. He wasn't walking through town as Spider-Man looking to help people.
2: Or he liked to dress up every day, and today he just got lucky.
0: He was in the Jeep. Looks like Eddie's Jeep.
1: Yeah.
0: Jumps out, so helps the person.
1: It could have been me.
2: Well, okay.
0: It has a black top.
1: Okay, yeah.
0: Otherwise, I thought it could have been you, too. So shout out to this guy. His name is...
2: Peter Parker.
0: Jonathan Spider-Man. Yeah, or both. Yes. There you go. That's what it's all about.
3: That was Tell Me Something Good.

0: Bobby Bones Show.
1: All right, we have 90 seconds on the clock. Amy's going to give us as many morning cornies as possible, and we'll see how many we can get. You guys ready?
2: Ready. Yep.
1: All right, here we go. Hit it.
3: The morning corny.
4: What do you call a goat with a beard?
1: Bah, drunk. Mm. A beard. Oh, not a beer. A beard.
2: A beard?
1: A bearded.
2: A goatee.
4: Yes.
1: Perfect.
4: What did the man with the beard call his pottery shop?
1: Harry Pottery.
2: Oh, yeah. Harry Potter.
4: Harry Potter.
2: Got it.
4: Okay. What is an old and wise dragon?
2: Bearded dragon.
4: Yes.
1: Oh, I think we're getting the theme here. Go ahead.
4: Where does a bearded person keep their beard clippings?
1: Shave.
2: Barber?
1: Bank. The bank. Where does he keep them? The law.
5: Beard bank.
1: The beard. Safe.
2: Say it again.
4: Where does a bearded person keep their beard clippings?
2: Hair.
5: In the
2: facial
5: trash.
2: Hair. They keep the
1: where
2: safe.
1: Do you store,
2: safe.
1: Yes. Where do you store things? The safe. The hair safe.
2: A drawer.
1: The hairpin.
2: Comb. Beard. Beard.
4: Where does a bearded person keep their beard clippings?
1: Where do they keep
5: shave? In the yard.
2: The shave.
1: Where do they keep? In a
5: shave kit.
1: Drawer. A hair drawer.
2: They keep
1: hair dryer.
2: Jar. You said jar?
1: Hair drawer. Drawer.
2: Lock box. Hair locks. Lock of hair.
1: Man, we were rolling too.
4: Yeah. And,
1: what?
4: And you were close to saying this at the beginning of the.
1: Oh, no.
2: We did?
1: Oh, no.
2: Okay, what did we say at the beginning?
1: I don't know. We're about out of time, though.
2: Safe. Safe.
1: Hair, safe. Hair,
2: safe hair. Safe way.
1: What is it?
4: Their savings account. And you said shave and then you go bank. And I was like, oh, he's going to get there.
1: That's a good one. Savings account.
4: Yeah. And the theme, beard jokes.
1: Yeah. It's good. How many did we get? Three?
4: Yeah. You got goatee, Harry Potter, and bearded dragon.
2: Man, we were flying and then just
1: straight
2: hit
1: it. Up. Yep.
4: No, I was really excited to get to the next one, but I'll save it.
1: All right, Eddie, get it.
2: All right, clear eyes, full hearts.
6: Can't lose.
1: Let's play Billy Currington. Here's People Are Crazy.

0: Someone was on social media saying, I need a kidney, and someone just flipping through and saw it and gave him a kidney.
1: That's amazing. That's really cool.
0: Didn't know them, was moved to do it, matched, because it's got to match, and then gave it to them. So this guy in Texas needed a kidney, complete stranger, flipping through on TikTok, and was just inspired, I guess was in a great mood, wanted to give back, did it. went to the transplant earlier in the month, and that's it. There's nothing more to it, except that's everything. That's just somebody being so selfless. But then things have to work out. Like, you have to match. Mm-hmm. I wonder if some people go, I feel so selfless today, I'm in. And the next day, maybe they're hungry, blood sugar's low. I don't want to do that anymore.
2: Yeah. They change their mind?
0: Yeah. Yeah, yeah, yeah. But big shout out to Brandy Lehman, who donated one of her kidneys because she saw him on TikTok.
2: I mean, doesn't that sound so cool?
1: Yes,
0: yes, we love that. And it's only brought to our attention so much because you always say you want to do that.
1: I think talk about how cool
2: it is.
0: Yeah,
2: I think I said it one time.
0: No, many times, many, many times. And it went from kidney to liver.
2: Yeah, because livers regenerate. So that kind of seems like a better yeah.
0: So what we hope is sometime you're so moved by us telling one of those stories that you fully commit to it.
2: One day, man.
0: Today's not today?
2: One day, not today.
0: Okay,
2: my,
0: not
2: my
0: today.
2: My blood sugar's low today.
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0: 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I was protecting someone. I want to tell you guys what happened. You tell me if I'm a loser or if you understand why I did this. We'll do it next.
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0: I went after someone in my comments the other day. I don't really get a lot of comment fights anymore, but it was Tuesday and he was attacking somebody, so I attacked him. How do we feel about that, if I'm serving justice?
2: You're defending. I like it.
19: Yeah, but you don't need to contribute. Just step away.
0: But they were attacking somebody else. Like, I had Stella Lefty on my podcast, The Bobbycast, and she was great. She has a song that's killing, like, top 40. It's a country song. But her, Ella Langley, and Taylor Swift have three country songs that are at the top of the Billboard Hot 100.
19: It's awesome.
0: And it's amazing for the format, for women. And so I put a clip up, and he was going after her and was being so mean. And nepotism, and she sucks. And so I went to his page because I wanted to see what he was about. And he's someone trying to make it as an artist.
19: Oh. Okay, in this case, go for it. I support you.
0: And he was really bad, really bad.
19: Mm.
0: And so I commented under him and I said, hey, two things I would do. I would take down your comment. I'd also take down you playing on your Instagram. Both suck. It wasn't that he came after me.
2: That's funny.
0: It was he came after her for no reason. And so left it up. Didn't think much about it. I just feel like don't be trying to bully people on my social media. I got a voicemail from that person.
19: Okay.
2: Wow. Let's hear this.
0: Hit that, Ray.
20: Hey, Bobby Bones, it's Ben from Myrtle Beach. You yelled at me on Instagram about a comment I left on your post with Stella Lefty. I don't know if you got my other comment, but I just wanted to apologize to you. It was distasteful to comment that, and I do apologize. Bye.
19: Well, there you go.
2: Wow.
0: Rare apology.
2: It's so rare to hear from the face on the other side of that
19: the aggressor
2: comment.
19: Mm-hmm. So what I think happens sometimes is they don't think their stuff's really getting noticed or that there's real people behind stuff. And so when you respond, some people do get a wake up and they're like, oh gosh, these are real people.
0: And they
19: can own it. And that's, I'm proud of him for owning it.
0: I wouldn't have responded if he wasn't attacking her.
19: Right.
0: So if he's going to apologize, I'm going to go take down both comments. I'll take his down. And I'll remove mine as well to him because
19: So he can't remove his from, or?
0: He could. But
19: I think he would have done that by now.
0: Boom.
2: Right.
0: The done. Zone. Look, we all just grew.
2: That's pretty amazing.
0: Her song's awesome, by the way. On a train at the Boston. How's it go? So that happened on my Instagram. And good for him. Let me mark that off my list here of people I don't hate anymore.
3: Bobby Bones. It's the Bobby Bones.
0: And now let's play Jason Aldean. Here is Try That in a Small Town.

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7: All right, we're going to play a music game. Raymundo, what's the game?
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7: So what song they've played the most throughout their entire career?
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7: Okay, here we go.
8: Garth Brooks.
9: Friends in Low Places.
10: A dance.
8: Friends in Low Places.
9: Yeah. Okay. So it's the biggest song, I guess, right?
7: But the data they're using is they've played it the most.
9: Set lists.
7: Okay. All right. Let's do five of these. Go.
8: Alan Jackson.
9: I'm in
10: for the win.
7: We probably all have this, right?
9: Yeah.
7: Lunchbox?
10: Yeah, it's Chattahoochee.
7: You guys have Chattahoochee?
11: Yep.
9: Chattahoochee.
7: Yeah, okay.
8: Chattahoochee. Great.
7: Good. Next.
8: George Strait.
11: Dang.
7: I'm in.
10: George Strait.
7: Lunchbox?
10: Carrying Your Love With Me.
7: Solid. I have Amarillo by Morning.
11: I mean, I picked it because it's my favorite, Amarillo by Morning.
9: It's got to be Amarillo.
11: But you know he's probably bust out a lot of Check Yes or No.
9: Yeah, but I think like...
11: Because Amarillo is older. It's been around longer.
7: Well, let's go to Ray. Ray?
8: Amarillo by Morning.
11: Yeah, okay.
9: Yeah.
7: We're debating it. All we have to do is go for the answer.
11: Okay.
7: Here. All right, next up.
8: Miranda Lambert.
9: Oh, man.
7: Okay, I'm in. Amy in?
11: Yeah.
7: What do you have?
11: House That Built Me.
7: I have House That Built Me. Eddie?
9: The House That Built Me.
7: Lunchbox?
10: Mama's Broken Heart.
7: Ray?
8: Kerosene.
9: Oh my gosh, I wrote it down and scratched it out.
11: I thought of that. That's like my least favorite song.
9: We all got it wrong.
7: Maybe that song was a little newer. And so if Kerosene's older, she's just played it more.
11: Yeah. Mm-hmm.
7: Okay, next.
8: Luke Bryan.
9: I'm in.
10: Oh man, Luke Bryan, huh?
11: Oof. Ooh.
9: Luke,
7: I'm not going to get this one right.
9: Are you just trying to come up with one song, Lunchbox?
10: Yeah. I don't know the title of a single Luke Bryan song, I'll be honest. No, I do.
7: I'm in.
10: But I don't know if that's the title of the song.
7: Lunchbox?
10: Yeah, I don't even know if Catfish Dinner is the name of the song, so I went and drink a beer.
7: That is the name of a song.
10: Yes.
7: Catfish Dinner is That's My Kind of Night.
10: That's the one I was trying to get, but I
9: good one.
7: I don't have that one. I have I Don't Want This Night to End.
9: It's another good one.
7: But I don't think that's it. I feel like I'm missing a big one.
11: Shoot, now I'm like, is this even Luke Bryan or is it somebody else?
9: Oh, no.
11: Country Girl Shake It For Me.
9: That's Luke Bryan. That's Luke.
11: Yeah. Phew, that's what I have.
7: Girl. Eddie?
9: I have Crash My Party.
7: Ray, is anybody right?
8: Yes. Country Girl. Shake it for me.
11: Wow. Oh, my gosh.
7: You might win.
9: Wow. You're in the lead.
7: Woo. Number five.
8: Luke Combs.
7: Is Amy in the lead?
12: She is in the lead.
7: If you get this, you win. Straight up. I'm in.
10: I'm in for the win.
7: Amy's staring.
11: I know. Now I'm going to.
9: Just a lot of songs to choose.
11: Yeah, but it's like, what are the, it's like, okay, tornadoes, hurricanes.
7: Need an answer.
11: Oklahoma. No, I want the one about the lottery ticket and the former ex-mother-in-law.
7: Yeah, what's that
11: soon
7: one called?
11: To be that's the one I want. Now I can't think of the name.
9: Dang, I can't think of that one either.
11: Lottery ticket. Like,
7: this is now a scratch-off ticket. Got to wear it with the buttercup in it. And then I say that these are the
11: Who it?
9: That's the song that's you're the thinking song? Of. No. Yes, it is.
7: Yeah, you're trying to think of...
11: That's not it?
7: I don't know. I don't have the answer.
11: But you wouldn't give it to me if you thought that was his most played song.
7: But I don't know the answer, though.
11: It's got to be.
7: You have 30 seconds.
11: Okay.
7: What do you have?
11: When it rains, it pours.
7: I'm glad she got that.
9: That's it. That's the one.
7: Oh, no. I would think it would be his first number one.
11: Which
9: no,
11: was
9: no.
11: what?
9: No, I'm saying that's the song she was trying to think of.
7: Yeah, I told her.
9: Oh, okay. So and you had it written down?
11: No, he told me I had a pick, so I picked it.
7: Okay. I just picked his first number one.
11: Which was what?
7: Hurricane.
11: I thought I say earthquake and tornado? Yeah,
7: I have hurricane. I don't know that it's right. Eddie?
9: I have hurricane.
11: Oh, no.
9: Come on, baby.
7: Lunchbox?
10: It's obviously hurricane.
11: Oh, no.
7: Ray?
10: When it rains, it pours.
9: Oh, Amy.
11: Okay, people.
7: Dang, I gave it to her.
11: We
7: missed it anyway. We wouldn't have won.
11: Mm-hmm.
7: Dang. You're telling me he doesn't play Hurricane every show?
11: Right. Hey.
7: Every show.
11: But people love When It Rains, It Pours.
7: But it's what he's played the most.
11: I know, but he has other natural disaster songs to sing about.
9: Good job, Amy.
7: That's a great one. She's our winner.
9: Nailed it.
11: And probably when a hurricane has recently struck, he removes it from the
7: list.
11: That's
7: a great point. Sensitivities.
11: Yes.
7: Ray, give her two more victory lap.
11: Okay.
10: Wallin.
11: Ooh, oh, my mom. I love the song where his mom calls, tells her he's going to be all right to keep. She's been praying for him.
7: I would guess it's Whiskey Glasses.
11: It really?
9: Sand in My Boots.
11: What's the one I'm thinking of, though? Whiskey Glasses.
9: No,
11: that's a
9: you're
11: jam.
9: Thinking of.
7: Ray, what is it?
10: Whiskey Glasses.
11: Okay. Yep.
7: Oh, one man. More.
10: Sam Hunt.
11: Sam. Body like a back road.
7: I bet it's House Party because it's older.
11: House Party?
10: House Party.
7: Mm-hmm. Why'd you look at her like that?
9: Because she changed every time you said it.
11: This was just for fun.
7: This is for fun.
9: I know, but you believe in yourself. You won the game, Amy.
7: But she would have missed those two.
9: Right.
7: Hit that song. Boom. It ain't my fault that I'm not here getting loose. All right. Amy's big winner. Good job, everybody. You listening to Bobby Bones.

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3: From the Grismer

0: Today, getting up to 85 degrees with mostly sunny skies. For Storm Team 2, I'm meteorologist Cameron Saliga with the Miami Valley's Certified Most Accurate Forecast.
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2: Tell me something good.
3: So shout out to Sun Valley Kitchen and Community Center because they have been providing meals for families in need, but they go above and beyond that, also creating jobs. So they have an urban farm that grows fresh food for the community. So they create jobs to grow the food, and then the food also goes to people in need.
4: Dang, I always wanted to have a farm or a garden or...
3: We still could.
4: Anything that...
5: Yes.
4: I wanted to, but I don't want it bad enough.
3: Yeah.
4: We had a garden spot at our last house. Mm-hmm. And I mean, not even a full day. I was in and out.
3: Yeah. It's hard to maintain. I had one when I lived in North Carolina because my neighbor was an avid gardener. And she helped me put one together for my birthday. And she would help me tend to it. And then one day my dog dug it all up.
5: Oh.
3: I cried.
4: Oh, yeah, he probably put in a lot of work. I didn't even do a full day. Like, back there and looked at it and pulled some weeds and loosened a third of the dirt. I was like, what am I doing? I'm not going to commit.
5: What do you want to grow?
4: Nothing. Okra.
5: So you can fry
4: it? Okra and watermelon. That's it. But if I did all the work and my dog would have dug it up, yeah, I'd have been in shambles.
3: I don't know if this is AI, but I saw a girl pop into my reels the other day. She grew a water mater.
4: If you say, I don't know if it's AI, it's probably AI. Well,
5: what is a water mater?
4: Watermelon?
3: Yes. And it looks so cute. It looked like a watermelon, but it was smaller like a tomato. And
4: it wasn't mixed. It just was shaped like one.
3: Bobby, I don't know. She said she was worried that the government was going to find out she was growing these.
4: Okay. All right. Anyway, I like this. I like what this community did there. That's
3: yes.
4: good. It's It's fresh food,
3: multiple
4: jobs.
3: Yes, like they're giving back to the community in several different ways. So just wanted to shout them out.
4: Water mater. All right, there you go. That's what it's all about.
0: That was Tell Me Something Good.

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2: Bobby Bones Show. I just got a text message from Arkansas Keith. I'm going to try to call him because I think if what he's saying to me is true, this will be interesting for all of us to hear. So let's see. Volume up. I got phone to microphone here.
4: Hello?
2: Hey, you're on the air, so just heads up. Okay. Hey, so what are you watching right now?
4: I'm home watching TV.
2: Okay, what show?
4: Price is Right.
2: Is it, you're watching the rerun they're showing or a recording that you've recorded?
4: It must be a rerun.
2: Okay, and what do you see on the rerun?
4: Well, it's on commercial right now.
2: Okay, what did you just see on the rerun?
4: Oh, I saw Daniel on there.
2: They're showing Lunchbox's Price is Right as a rerun.
5: No way!
6: Okay, that's awesome.
5: Boom. What,
4: yeah.
2: Did you know he was on the show?
4: I knew it was before, but I thought this was a new one. Lenore told me, said, hey, Lunchbox is on Price is Right. I thought, oh, again? Yeah. It's a touch, right?
2: Yeah, that's a rerun. What'd you think of his performance?
4: He's pretty nutty.
2: Yeah.
4: He got a lot of energy. What can I say? But that's what they like on that show, so.
2: Yeah, he was really hoping it would open some doors for him acting-wise.
4: Yeah. He might get on a comedy special.
2: I don't think he knew that it was running as a rerun. I didn't, but I just wanted to make sure that we were saying the truth. Okay, cool. How's everything else going?
4: Everything's great, man. Getting ready for the Mountain Pine football season.
2: We only won one game last year.
5: Oh, man.
4: Yeah, we got a new coach. We're fired up and ready to rock this time, though.
2: All right.
4: Well, new uniforms, too, man. You saw the new uniforms, right? I mean, that right there takes you a long way.
2: There you go. Look good,
4: yeah,
2: play
4: Daniel's
2: good.
4: He's in a tux, man. He's in a tux. He looks awesome.
2: Old Daniel, right?
4: Yeah, yeah. Hey, man, he just needed a hat to wear. He should have got one of those stovepipe hats to go with that, and everything would have been cool.
2: All right. I'll talk to you soon.
4: All right, man. We'll see you.
2: All right. Lunchbox, your episode, rerun.
5: I mean, that tells you how popular I am. That tells you that I am the most viral person on that show, that they, right when the reruns start, boom, let's put this guy back on TV. It's only been a couple months since I aired. That doesn't happen unless you're a star.
2: I don't know that this is the first rerun they've shown. He just said there's an episode on, and Lunchbox is on it.
6: Yeah.
2: And it's summertime, so they're not shooting new ones, so they normally show reruns at this point. But I wonder if we're going to show that that woman in the military that won all the prizes.
5: Probably not.
2: The one that really went viral?
5: Didn't really go viral.
7: Or the guy from the other radio show.
2: Oh, yeah.
5: Didn't go viral at all.
2: That's crazy. So do you have all your stuff in that you won from Price is Right?
5: No, I did get the computer in finally. It came in a nice, big, heavy box. The guy walked up to the door and I had to sign for it. But Jimmy Choo, where are you? Still don't have Jimmy Choo's.
2: And I've given Lunchbox time off in February for his trip to Temecula, California.
5: I'm going.
2: All booked?
5: All booked. Here
2: well, maybe
5: we come.
2: This rerun will be that second look where someone who missed it the first time sees him and says, that guy's a star. Mm. Let's bring him to Hollywood.
7: Like a movie agent or something?
2: Mm-hmm.
5: Doors are opening. Doors are opening. My phone is waiting. Come on, guys. Call me.
2: Were you getting any texts that it was happening?
5: No, not that I know of. Let me check. Nope.
2: That's weird that nobody was texting him going, your rerun showing. Arkansas Keith texted me immediately.
7: Yeah. Lunchbox, I have a question for you that maybe require a little thought from you. But
5: go for it, man.
7: What if a movie company calls and says, we love what you did and you're going to have to go by Daniel from here on out? If you do anything in Hollywood, you're going to have to be Daniel.
5: Eddie, what a stupid question.
2: Oh,
7: why? You're Lunchbox.
5: Yeah, but if they're going to pay me to be in movies, boom, call me Nick, call me Dick, I don't care.
6: Okay.
7: Okay, you heard him, guys. Nick Dick. He'll be Nick Dick. Starring Nick Dick.
6: Well, I'm just saying, watch your messages, because this could be the day that you are discovered for the first time. It could be your second run.
5: I can't wait.

0: 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That's awesome.
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16: The Bobby Bone Show, everybody roll.
17: Yeah. We took Baby Billy to Target last night. I mean, sensory overload for a baby, but in the best way. It's just so many colors. We've not taken her there. Usually it's we'll make a quick Target run. There's one by the house. And so we went down and we put her in the pouch. And you can see it on my Instagram stories, Mr. Bobby Bones. And she had a good time. She never cried, but I think she was just kind of taken aback at how many colors Target has.
18: Yeah, there's a lot to see there.
17: There's a lot.
18: I mean, I'm 45 and I get taken aback there.
17: I know. And if I go, because we were going to get a couple things for her. Oh, you know what I did? I got some sour gummy, like jawbreaker type candies. Just because they were at the register.
18: Mm-hmm.
17: My stomach killed me last night. I should not have eaten the whole bag. I shouldn't have eaten
18: the whole bag.
17: I shouldn't have eaten any. But I'm like a child myself. I go up. I haven't had those in years. And they're sour and they're gummy. They're not dairy. And I had the whole bag. And not all at once, but... Well, we took Billy, and she was great. And we got a couple teething things. The teething thing is, it's so rough. Because we can see them underneath. They're cutting through. Sucks.
18: How long is that supposed to last? I don't know, because I didn't...
17: Forever, in perpetuity.
18: Oh, okay.
17: Well, they just don't...
18: I just didn't
17: generally
18: know how long
17: speaking,
18: teething phase is.
17: If there's only one or two teeth coming through, then all of them eventually have to come through. I looked all this up, and sometimes it takes forever for the first couple. Sometimes... Like, Billy's teething a little earlier than what ChatGPT says is normal.
18: Mm-hmm.
17: But then they all have to come through.
18: Well, let's just pray her teeth grow like
17: her
18: hair.
17: Oh, my gosh. Yeah.
18: And it'll be like...
17: Well, she could have been born with teeth. That would have been weird.
18: Some babies are, and that's freaky.
17: Some babies are born with teeth all the way out? No way.
19: No.
18: Wait, not all the way out, but like maybe a little bit... don't quote me.
17: I'm not yelling no way as in there's no chance, because I don't know, but that feels... Crazy.
18: Okay. Now, I mean, I could have swore I saw an image in you know, AI these days. A little tricky.
17: Babies can be born with teeth.
18: Okay.
17: You're right. My no way was unbelievable. These teeth are called natal teeth. They happen at about one in every 3,000 births. Can you imagine a baby coming out looking like a Crest White Strip commercial?
18: I know. See, that would be crazy.
17: Wild. I'm looking at pictures. These babies have teeth. You got to go to the dentist day three.
18: Yeah.
17: Because we had to go to the pediatrician like a couple days later, but then you have to swing by the dentist. So we did that and I took a picture. There is this one toy that we have. This is not a commercial. And I believe it's Fisher Price. And it plays all these songs. And I posted a picture of it. It's still up as of right now if you're listening live. And you push a button. And the song that it plays all the time that I can't stop singing is Maybe You Could Be... A purple monkey and a bubblegum tree and me. Does anybody know that song?
18: Mm-mm.
17: Was there ever a version for your kids? Oh my God. We could swing in the breeze and you could swing back to me. It's the jam.
18: Is that the button she hits the most? Or is each button a different song?
17: No, it plays on a loop all the song.
18: Oh.
17: People think I'm full of crap when I say we use this toy. I could, and then there's a song on it too. And any parents out there, especially if you're a new parent with this Fisher Price toy. There's one that's, and a stomp, stomp, stomp about an elephant. Jam. People be able to, I was talking to Little Big Town during a Bobbycast. They're like, what music are you listening to now? Maybe you can be a purple monkey in a bubblegum tree. And yeah, those songs are kind of the jam.
18: So who does sing that? Mm-hmm. Is there an artist?
17: So there is in the Fisher Price, but I looked it up online. It's a different person singing it on the stream, and it's not as good.
18: No, it's not the same.
17: It does not hit the same. So we did the Target yesterday. She loved it. I found myself, when I go to Target, and I don't go that often, but when I do go, I always go to, and maybe the guys can understand this, there's a section of t-shirts they always have that have all of like cartoons. You know what I'm talking about?
19: I got one the other day.
17: Yeah, it's always different. And every time I go, that's where I want to go to see what new ones they have. Because they're always cartoons from the 80s or 90s, or I saw like a Stone Cold Steve Austin, old school one.
18: So did you get that one?
17: This is very much a baby trip.
18: Oh, so you weren't. I
17: didn't find one that I loved.
18: Mm. But Stone Cold Steve Austin, isn't he one of your favorites? Or that's...
17: He was a really great one.
18: Sting Ray.
17: Stone Cold's awesome. We went to his ranch. Mm-hmm. Like, he was amazing. But Sting, or as you call him, Sting Ray, is one of my favorites.
18: That's how I differentiate him from the singer. Sting.
17: Sting, Sting Ray. Yeah. Mm-hmm. Yeah. So I did that. But Target for a baby... A whole new world. She wasn't even laughing or smiling, but she wasn't crying. She was just overwhelmed at everything. I met a listener, and I didn't ask. And you guys don't have to say if this is you, if you don't want your personal information out there. But I met a listener, came up and said hi. And she said, I met one of your producers at an open house. And then I thought, I wonder who on the show is...
18: looking for houses?
17: Looking for a house.
18: Huh.
20: Oh.
18: If we had to guess, Abby?
17: I don't know that I want to guess. Oh. I think it's your own. It's everybody's business. So
18: I take back my guess.
17: Well,
18: it's probably Ray.
17: Well, that's another guess.
18: Or Kevin. Or Scuba.
17: It could be.
18: Now it's everybody.
17: It could be any of them. But she was very nice. Talked to her for a little bit.
18: Probably Pitts.
17: That's Amy's five producers deep. Today. Oh, look at this bib. We go through a lot of bibs, by the way. This says hangry.
18: Mm.
17: It says hangry, a state of anger caused by the lack of Dairy Queen.
18: Cute.
17: They sent this up. Today is Miracle Treat Day at DQ. Miracle Treat Day offers fans the opportunity to get a tasty Blizzard treat while helping raise funds for Children's Miracle Network hospitals. For every Blizzard treat purchased on Miracle Treat Day, which is today, $1 or more will be donated to Children's Miracle Network hospitals to benefit local children's hospitals. And so, do you guys do that?
18: Oh, yeah.
17: Where you tell them, or do they have to do that? Do they have to upside down?
18: I don't feel like they have to. When I was a kid, I feel like it was more required. These days, it's hit or miss if we get it turned upside down. But I don't request it. I'm not like, can you turn it upside down?
17: They should.
18: I mean, I want it, but...
17: The donations provide critical funding for life-saving treatments and essential services for kids in need. And your support helps ensure that every child receives the care they deserve. So for 42 years... The DQ system has raised more than $185 million for local children's hospitals through Children's Miracle Network Hospitals. And so the Oreo, for me, is probably the longtime favorite. Obviously, I can't have them like I used to, but the Oreo one for me was always the one.
18: Mine's toffee.
17: Do you ever have the one with the cake inside of it, the angel food cake inside of it?
18: Mm-mm. No, because that's where toffee's not a candy bar that I would ever pick, like, at, you know, mm-hmm. if I was picking out a candy bar, but... In a blizzard, it's toffee's to me supreme.
17: You're right, because I would never buy a Heath bar
18: mm-hmm.
17: on the surface. Go, I got to have a Heath bar. But when I do, they're good.
18: And in a blizzard, even better.
17: And I don't know that they have Heath specifically. I just mean the toffee. They do have toffee. I was just looking at them. They brought a bunch by. So enjoying a Blizzard treat's never been more meaningful. Whatever delicious flavor you choose, you're contributing to a cause that changed lives. So if you needed a reason today to go get a Blizzard, I just gave
18: today
17: you
18: would
17: one.
18: Be the day.
17: I just gave you one. I'm going to play a song from George Burge in just a second. And this is the one with Luke Bryan, but I don't really see George that much anymore. And this is how I know that an artist is doing really well. Because George, I would consider not someone who I just know or not... an acquaintance. Like, he's a real, real friend. And we'd hang out once or twice a week, play pickleball, play golf. He's a great golfer. Sometimes we'd go on trips together. I never hear from him now.
18: Because he's so busy.
17: Because he's so busy. Yes. Because he has freaking number one after number one. It's awesome to see. Yeah. He's killing it. He texted me the other night, and I was like, look who rose from the dead. And he's like, no, rose from the road. So really excited to see George killing it. George Burge and Luke Bryan. This is Ride, Ride, Ride, Bobby Bone Show.

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2: 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Let's go.
3: So today on the push-up challenge, before Eddie was going, you were saying he's taking everything out of his pocket. He's taking his keys, skull cans. Does Eddie chew? I need to know the answer to this.
4: Nah, I was kidding. Eddie doesn't dip or chew or anything.
5: I even missed that you said that.
4: Yeah, I was like, take all the stuff out of your pockets, keys, you know, skull.
5: Mm-hmm.
4: Just a little joke. But the videos of you two doing push-ups on the stage here in the studio, hilarious. Eddie cheated so hard.
5: They're wildly different.
4: Yes.
5: The videos, the form.
4: And everything. I'm yelling at him the whole time. And you guys can go watch. Go to our YouTube page, which is Bobby Bones Show. And they're up. And you can see Eddie cheating. And then you can see Amy doing them right. And you did 20 right. You didn't get 25, but you got to 20 and you were very right. And so it wouldn't have mattered how we did them. Listeners would have been critiquing the form. And so what you did was almost perfect.
5: Thank you.
4: Are you sore?
5: Yes.
4: Yeah.
5: Yes, I'm sore. I haven't done 20 push-ups since, I don't know, a few years ago. Last time we did some sort of a challenge where I was like, I can do it. I don't know what makes me so confident in my push-ups, but
4: you did it, basically. And you're way stronger than Eddie.
5: Yeah, that is interesting. He was very just...
4: He let his shirt touch the ground and went back up.
5: Yeah, but his elbow, like he was just trying to go quick. And it wasn't a good look for Eddie.
4: It wasn't. go watch it on our YouTube at Bobby Bones Show, or like the edited down versions are on our Instagram at Bobby Bones Show. There's a guy who has won the Powerball and he won $167 million, but he's been arrested for the fourth time this year. So do you think you'd be this kind of guy, Lunchbox?
6: No, I don't think I'd be that kind of guy. I think he was in trouble before the Powerball and then he won the big money. And I think he's continued to get in trouble. And I'm starting to worry that this dude's never going to get to spend his money.
4: I think if you come into a lot of money or you work yourself into a lot of money, money makes you more of what you already are. It doesn't change who you are, but I think money and power allow you to be more freely who you originally would have been to begin with. And I think that's probably what's happening here. The guy from Kentucky was arrested on Sunday for felony domestic violence charges. He's had three other arrests since winning, including resisting arrest, battery of an officer. He was expected to split his winnings with his mom, but they're not saying that happened or not. They're acting like maybe it didn't.
6: Oh, yeah.
4: If he's this shady and in trouble, I'd bet it didn't.
6: Yeah, I think he is very shady, and I don't know. Like, if you have that much money, dude, just, like, go live in a mansion and not interact with anybody. Go to anywhere. You can just do anything, and he's still running around with the same people.
4: But that's anything. You get to do anything. You get to do more of what you already wanted to do and more of who you already are. The other one was this guy in Ohio won two times in a week. He won a prize of $40,000 and then won another $25,000 prize the same week.
6: How?
4: That's pretty good.
6: Like, how does that happen?
4: He said the winnings will allow him to extend his upcoming vacation, buy a new vehicle, share with his kids, and boost his savings.
6: Yep.
4: So $65,000... probably 45 after taxes, for sure vacation. By the time you buy a vehicle, you share a little with kids. I don't get me. You don't got a lot for savings there.
6: But I mean, but he gets to extend his vacation.
4: Yeah.
6: Gosh, twice in 1 week. I mean, you win the one, you'd probably think, okay, I'm gonna take a week off.
4: I'm reading this wrong. He won $40,000 a year for 25 years.
6: I'm retired.
4: It wasn't $40,000 once. He won it a year for 25 years.
6: Yeah.
4: Huh. Yeah, that's crazy. Luke Combs, Sleepless in a Hotel Room Now. If you guys want to hit us up, you can. 877-77-BOBBY. That's our number. 877-77-BOBBY. We're here.

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2: Tell me something good.
3: A guy dressed as Spider-Man is being praised after stopping to help a person in a wheelchair safely cross an intersection in Jonesboro, Arkansas. Traffic cameras captured the Spider-Man jumping out of a red Jeep, seeing the person in the wheelchair. They were kind of stalled, and Spider-Man jumps out of the Jeep to help the person. And so it is from that cam. So it wasn't set up, and he's not walking across town looking to help people. He's dressed as Spider-Man, and he just jumps out of his Jeep. He's there at that white line. You know, you're not supposed to pull over.
4: Yeah. Right.
3: And the wheelchair is stuck. It's so funny that Spider-Man comes running out of the Jeep, guys. I know you can't see it. And then he sprints him across before he gets hit by a car.
5: Yeah. I mean, that's really cool. I guess I just don't know. Like, my son used to dress up as Spider-Man every day. And there's Batman every day.
3: So his thing is he works at a local trampoline park, and they were having a superhero party for the kids.
5: Oh.
4: Okay, that makes sense.
3: Yeah, so.
4: I thought it was really Spider-Man.
3: No, and that's what I wanted to say. He wasn't walking through town as Spider-Man looking to help people.
5: Or he liked to dress up every day, and today he just got lucky.
3: He was in the Jeep. Looks like Eddie's Jeep.
4: Yeah.
3: Jumps out, so helps the person.
4: It could have been me.
5: Well, okay.
3: It has a black top.
4: Okay, yeah.
3: Yeah, otherwise I thought it could have been you too. So shout out to this guy. His name is...
5: Peter Parker.
3: Jonathan Spider-Man. Yeah, or both. Yes. There you go. That's what it's all about.
0: That was Tell Me Something Good.

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1: Can't believe it's already Thursday. 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This week just kind of flew by. 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
1: 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Is a dream come true to have my song on the radio? It's still crazy to say. Here's my song, Boston. On a train.

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1: I hate to see it. It looks like Jelly Roll and Bunny unfollowed one another on Instagram. So not sure what that means for them going to be co-parenting down the road.

Dayton's New Country, 103.9. It's Michelle Buckles. Thanks so much for hanging out with me today. If there's something you want to hear, just use the talkback feature on our iHeartRadio app. When you're listening in the app, tap that red microphone button. 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

0: 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Little by little, we're kind of learning more and more little bits and pieces about Taylor and Travis's wedding, like the fact that Travis actually sang at the wedding. But one of Taylor's former besties, Carly Kloss, the supermodel, was pretty coy and did not give us much to work with.
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It's Michelle Buckles, and we are keeping this country rolling. 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

0: 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So I'm wondering today, how do you make it through the workday? 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
1: 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It's Michelle Buckles. 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

0: 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Do you know what I really, really hope happens? Morgan Wallen working on new music right now. I really hope we finally get that Luke Combs and Morgan Wallen collaboration. That would be ideal. Eek, right there.
1: 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I just rolled my eyes and I said, Daddy, I'm

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1: Our $1,000 Great American fill up. 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It's coming up at 1 o'clock. Dan and Shay now. It's called Say So.

0: 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I'm Bobby Bones.
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It's Michelle Buckles, and we are keeping this country rolling. 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And then we're only just a tap away. It's super easy. 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Baby,

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0: Dayton's number one for new country. Dayton's new country, 103.9. It's Michelle Buckles. I was just reading about this woman. She turned 93 years old. She's from Boca Raton, and she said she actually gets mistaken as someone in her 70s. She says she feels like 39, which is amazing. And she shared her secrets to life, and she said the biggest ones for her have been to roll with the punches, which solid life advice right there. She also said to listen to others and keep learning. Don't always be somebody that always wants to, you know, be a me monster. And when someone's telling you a story, interject, like, learn to be a better listener. And she said, adopt healthy habits and see your doctor regularly. So all very great advice right there. This summer,
1: we've all been there. We've had seasons that have shaken everything. 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Hi, I'm Gary Valenciano. 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

0: 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It's Michelle Buckles. Jane won her $1,000. And I just love what you said you're going to do with some of it.
1: I'm going to give a portion of it away in thankfulness.
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It's Michelle Buckles. Thanks so much for hanging out with me today. 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

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It's Michelle Buckles. Hope you're having a great Thursday. Dan and Shayna.

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1: Hey guys, it's I Heart Country on The Verge artist Stella Lefty. Boston is a song I wrote when I was waiting on a guy who was picking me up. I couldn't stop thinking about him, and this is what I was feeling while I was waiting for him. Here's my song, Boston. On a train.

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1: This is quite possibly the absolute best music video I have ever seen in my life. If you haven't seen it yet, like, you have got to watch it. 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Riley Green, Think As You Drunk, and Another Chance to Win $1,000 coming up at

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It's Michelle Buckles, and we are keeping this country rolling. 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
1: A childhood dream come true right here. It's Michelle Buckle. So apparently Macaulay Culkin has actually met with Disney to possibly bring back a new Home Alone movie.
2: I got a tip the other day that there was a very interesting sighting on the Disney lot. Macaulay Culkin was there, and he's talked about having an idea for a new Home Alone, and Disney is like salivating.
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It's Michelle Buckles. Thanks so much for hanging with me. Have a great rest of your Thursday. Don't forget, another chance to win $1,000. It's going

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0: 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I'm Bobby Bones.
1: Tomorrow morning, 9 a.m. We'll kick off the weekend with the Friday morning dance party. 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

0: 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Shannon, you want to request who?
1: What's his name? The singer.
0: The singer. We play just a few singers.
1: I can picture him, but I can't think of his name. Blonde hair.
0: Blonde hair. Really narrowing it down for me.
1: Country music.
0: Okay. How about this? How about I play you a country song next? Maybe that will meet your criteria.
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0: 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I'm Bobby Bones.
1: Tomorrow morning, 9 a.m., we'll kick off the weekend with the Friday morning dance party. 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

It's Dane's New Country, 103.9. My name's Corey, and thanks for hanging out with us today. We appreciate you. 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
1: 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Here's my song, Boston. Oh,

0: guys, it's I Heart Country on The Verge artist Stella Lefty. And that was my song, Boston.
1: Dayton's new country, 103.9. So I posted a situation yesterday on my gram. Kind of an easy exam question. At least it seems easy. Then you read it and you're like, wait a second, that is not easy. But maybe you could figure it out. Just go check it out for yourself. 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
2: Hi, this is Jeffy.
1: Who? I can't really hear you. A lot of noise on your side of the phone. Why is that?
2: Because I was on my speakerphone in my car.
1: And now you aren't. All right, much better. Yeah, it sounded like you're calling from a Razer flip phone, which maybe you need to upgrade.
2: I think so.
1: Yeah. We've come a long way since the early 2000s. From the grid.

0: country am I in?
1: It doesn't matter. It's 5 o'clock somewhere.
0: It's always on 5 in Margaritaville, come to think of it.
1: Yeah, I heard that.
0: You've been there, haven't you?
1: Yes, sir.
0: I've seen your boat there.
1: I've been to Margaritaville a few times.

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My name's Corey, and thanks for hanging out with us today. We appreciate you. 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
1: 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That way, next time you want to listen, you just tap us and we start singing versus you having to search for us and it taking a while. Just makes things easier. Had an interesting police chase the other day in Pasadena, California. This high-speed car chase with police got up to 130 miles per hour. He even lost the helicopters for a bit because he was going so fast. But the interesting thing is during the middle of the police chase, he stopped to get gas. It's like, sir, you're under arrest. Yeah, totally. Yeah, just right after I see if the station has rewards points. It didn't go down that way. He actually got back in the car and continued driving and eventually was apprehended. Fortunately, nobody got hurt.
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1: Mackenzie, thanks for having us on. 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
1: Tomorrow morning, 9 a.m., we'll kick off the weekend with the Friday morning dance party. And then after that, everybody's favorite game, Easy Trivia. 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
1: So after work yesterday, I did it. 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
0: That is a long movie. If you asked me to describe the movie, I would say it's long. It's long. Good movie. Long. Very long. It's a great movie for eating popcorn. If you're like me and you love buttery popcorn, went through three buckets. And I wasn't feeling that great today because of it. If you saw, what did you think besides it being long? Hit me up on the free iHeartRadio up at the top back, Mike. Got a request for Josh Ross from Stephanie, so he's going to play next.

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1: You a fan of, say, I don't know, Snoop Dogg, the Goo Goo Dolls, Lainey Wilson, because them and Kenny here and a bunch of others going to be at our iHeartRadio Music Festival in Vegas this September, and you should be there. 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

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Dad, I wonder if I ever let you down. 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
1: Dan and Shay Say So, that's going to be on their new album, Young, coming out in 4 Fridays. 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
1: 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I just won $1,000.
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Dayton's new country 103.9. It's Morgan Wallen and Posty there. My name is Wayne D, and she is Tay. Kickstart call time. I want to get you on the radio. Have you not called before? You should try it right now. 1-877-367-4432.

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0: 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Love the Kickstart call. Love getting to meet and hang out with y'all. Listen, if you've ever heard us do the Kickstart call, this isn't like a, oh, I'm too shy, I can't. Just call.
1: Yeah, just call and say hi. Tell us what you're up to.
0: The worst part is you're going to hear yourself on the radio and go, oh my God, do I sound like that? I've done that for 24 years.
1: Same.
0: Yes, you do sound like that. Yeah. Tay, go ahead.
1: All right, let's go to our first call. Who do we have?
2: Hiya, it's Annie.
0: What up, Annie? How are you?
2: Oh, I'm grand. So I just spent my whole morning at the vet because my dog somehow found and ate a chocolate bar.
1: Oh no, that's the worst.
2: Yeah, she's totally fine. But yeah, this girl takes years off my life.
0: Can I tell a weird dog story?
1: Yeah.
2: I would love a weird dog story.
0: So the last time I took one of my dogs to the vet, I have five, but that's not the point of the story. I took one of the dogs to the vet. She's only like 5 years old. And they were like, hey, we're having problems getting a sample out of the back.
1: Yeah.
0: Right? And I'm like, okay. They're like, so let us figure out like why that's so difficult and, you know, give us a few minutes. They come back with a sock in a bag. She had swallowed one of my son's Jordan socks that he just had to have, and literally they pulled it out. It went through her stomach, and I laughed. They're like, that could kill her.
1: Oh yeah.
0: Like that could kill your dog.
1: Yeah. And of course it's the most expensive sock.
0: like man, these couldn't have been some like champion socks or something.
1: Oh no.
2: Wow, that's wild.
0: Yeah, so I'm not trying to one-up your chocolate story, but I'd rather that than bringing a duty-covered sock into the room.
2: Yeah, I feel you. That's traumatizing.
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1: And we are so thankful that you're hanging out with us. It's Wayne, D, and Tay. Thursday's all about group therapy, though.
2: Yes, and today we're talking about weddings and how they can be expensive. 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
1: Yeah, this is good. 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

0: Dayton's new country, 103.9. Got some big stories coming up. Tay plugged into Nashville. What are we about to talk about?
1: So we're getting ready for a new song from a big artist, and he talked a little bit about it. It's going to be cool.
0: Dive into that story and more in just a couple of minutes. Right.

It's Dayton's New Country 103.9 with Wayne D.T. Thank you so much for hanging with us tonight. We appreciate y'all. Hey, we play it back to back, so you just got to let us know what you want to hear. 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

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And another. 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
2: All right, first we start things out with Megan Maroney, who was distraught the other night when she had to cancel her show. She did three songs in Denver and then had to stop the show because she's been sick. And she said she tried to push through, but she just couldn't.
3: You know what the internet is saying?
2: What?
3: She had lettuce.
2: She had lettuce? Oh, I hope not. I really hope. It sounds like she has, like, the flu or something.
3: Yeah.
2: Because even her voice was going in and out. She could not sing, which is why she had to stop the show. But she did, you know, ask the crowd for forgiveness, and she was just absolutely in tears and, like I said, distraught over it. So I feel bad for her. Next, Jelly Roll has been through a lot lately, but him and Post Malone have seemed to create a very close bond. Just the other night, while they closed out a show together after singing their song Losers, Post addressed what Jelly Roll was going through, and he just said, "I want you to know, like, I'm here for you, and I really appreciate you coming to the show and just killing it, and you're doing such a great job." He just went on and on about how great Jelly Roll is.
3: Yeah.
2: So that's cool to have a friend like that.
3: Heck yeah.
2: And then last, we're getting a new track from Kenny Chesney. It's from his Silver Sands Marina project. But the song is called Burn My Boat. That song's going to come out tomorrow. And he says the song is really just the exact thing he wanted to say of where he was at in his life and how there's no greater peace than freedom. And that's kind of what the song represents.
3: I call him Ken. His friends call him Ken. So.
2: Oh, is that what they call him, Wayne?
3: That's what we call him.
2: That is crazy.
3: Yeah. Oh my God.
2: That's your iHeartCountry Roundup with Tay.
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